And I touched your face, narcotic mind from lace. 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Calls all the stuff you'd rather blame. And I touched your face, narcotic mind from lace.

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0: aufdrehen, aufdrehen, aufdrehen, aufdrehen, abtanzen, tanzen, tanzen, tanzen, abfeiern. 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
1: Me not working hard. Yeah, right, picture that with a Kodak. Or better yet, go to Times Square, take a picture of me with a Kodak. Took my life from negative to positive, I just want y'all to know that. And tonight, let's enjoy life.

back out my message to you. As a matter of fact, I don't let nothing hold you back. If the scat man can do it, so can you. Everybody's saying that the scat man stutters, but does and never stutter when he sings. But what you don't know, I'm gonna tell you right now that the stutter and the scat is the same thing. 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I'm the scat man. Why should we be pleasing any politician? Reasons would try to cheat the seasons if they could. The state of the condition insults my intuition, and it only makes me cry.

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If the scat man can do it, so can you. I hear you all asked out the meaning of scat. Well, I'm the professor, and all I can tell you is while you're still sleeping, the saints are still weeping, 'cause things you call dead haven't yet had the chance to be born. 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